Gats to lead the field across the line in the famous Cattleman's Cup. Through mountain creeks and gullies where the stones are hard as flint, the riders hug the saddle while the horses keep their feet. Up and over jagged ridges, out across the tussock plains, they've set a grueling pace, but no rider draws the rein. The ranks are closing quickly as they reach the halfway mark, with barely 7 lengths between the leader and the last. Ducking, dodging, weaving as they hug the horse's neck, the slap of saddle leather, flanks all cleaned with sweat. Then a voice from in the crowd yells, I can see them, here they come. And stirrup irons clash between the riders at the front. They sweep down from the timber and hit the final straight, with barely half a length between first and second place. And as they bolt across the finish line, a mighty cheer goes up. The heritage of the mountain men lives through the cattleman's

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Our bags are packed,

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How unmoved and cold I must have seen when she told me so sincere.

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Burning bright, but not for long, lit up with a holy rage. No turning back for the child of grace, with the blood red on his hands. Never known to hurt a woman, he never robbed an honest man.

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He said he's just a cowboy from the land of the Triple C.

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0: Bingo, what do you got?

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They know what's coming soon. Baby needs shoes, and when the little ones do, they'll be needing some room. Maybe it's a little bit stupid, but sometimes I forget that the closer I come to the heart of the matter,

0: she said,
1: Mama will bark.
0: You look so lovely in the moonlight.
1: Yes, but Papa will bark.
0: Your eyes are shining like the starlight.
1: Yes, but Mama will bark.
0: Your lips are so inviting, darling. Give me one more kiss.
1: Mama will spank.
0: The night is young and you are here so near.
1: But Papa will spank.
0: Please let me whisper in your ear, my dear.
1: But Mama will spank.
0: This

0: Give me a kiss.
1: I really have to go, my ma will worry.
0: Give me a kiss.
1: It's getting late, I really have to hurry. Well, just a teensy weensy little one, and then good night.
0: Give me a paw.
1: Something.

0: BBC News with Govinder Gill. President Donald Trump says he's cancelled planned strikes against Iran, suggesting the outline of a peace deal had been agreed. He said that he'll hold off from further attacks at the request of Iran and other countries in the region. Joe Inwood reports.
1: Iran was quick to
0: hold off from further attacks at the request of Iran and other countries in the region. Joe Inwood reports.
1: Iran was quick

0: 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Let's cruise off now and see if we can get in touch with Robbie Barwick straight after this.
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0: Morning, listener. I've got Robbie Barwick on the phone from the Australians People's Party?
8: People's Party.
0: There we go. We're with the Australians People's Party. So it's official now.
8: Not quite. We're still going. On Monday, the Electoral Commission will start advertising our name. There's a month for people to object. But next month, hopefully all goes well, that will be approved, and then that will be absolutely official. But that's our name for now.
0: Good on you, mate.
8: Australian People's Party.
0: Sounds fantastic. The Aussie People's Party. It sounds great. And I've been listening to Senator Jared Rennick. He was talking with Mark Boris on one of his podcasts recently. And, man, I'll tell you what, he's got some great policies, you guys.
8: Certainly. We're focusing on solutions for today and a vision for tomorrow.
0: Mm-hmm.
8: And the solutions for today are all about what we can do to relieve the cost of living, because that's the most pressing problem that the vast majority of Australians are suffering.
0: Mm.
8: But we also need to reform that financial system. John, and you would have heard Jerry Rennick talk about

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I tried to have a little chat, I couldn't talk a day or night. I look around the room, I can't see a thing. A bag's a pack,